Sweet Judy Blue Eyes on 105.9 The Beach. Hey, it's Mason till midnight. I'm here till midnight, and you guessed it, I'm Mason. This is Janis Joplin.

0: The Bee Gees on 105.9 The Beach. Well, if you feel maxed out on the news because the majority of it is bad news, there may be a reason our brains weren't built to be burdened with doom scrolling or that constant 24-hour news cycle. New study notes that humans evolved to pay close attention to danger, mostly clear and present threats, but in our lives today, that instinct is being overwhelmed by an endless supply of bad news from around the world. And it's not just the U.S., actually. It's a global struggle. 40% of people worldwide say they at least sometimes or often avoid the news. In the U.S., 42%. It's over 60% in Bulgaria, Turkey, Russia, and Croatia, and under 30 in most of Scandinavia, Singapore, and a few others. Japan, only 11% of people say they avoid the news. You know, it can be a bummer. I think you got to stay up on current events, but yeah, overload can be a bit too much. Remember the things in your life you got to be grateful for. It's 105.9 The Beach.
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5: Here's the 105.9 The Beach weatherology forecast. Mainly cloudy skies expected tonight. Lows around 59. Easterly winds around 5 miles per hour. Sunshine mixed with clouds at times tomorrow. Daytime highs approaching 80. 59 tomorrow night, mainly clear. Sunshine mixed with clouds at times and dry. Saturday and Sunday, low 80s. Saturday, mid-90s by Sunday. From the Weatherology Weather Center, I'm staff meteorologist Laura Lockwood. Right now, it's 75 degrees.
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9: Here's the 105.9 The Beach weatherology forecast. Mainly cloudy skies expected tonight, lows around 59. Easterly winds around 5 miles per hour. Sunshine mixed with clouds at times tomorrow, daytime highs approaching 80. 59 tomorrow night, mainly clear. Sunshine mixed with clouds at times and dry, Saturday and Sunday, low 80s, Saturday, mid-90s by Sunday. From the Weatherology Weather Center, I'm staff meteorologist Laura Lockwood. Right now, it's 75 degrees.
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Very excited for that. I'll be emceeing some live music and whatnot, so yeah, come on out to Fort Frenzy. Friday, July 3rd, going to be a great time for sure. Here's the Monkees on 105.9.

105.9 The Beach, Chicago, feeling stronger every day. 38 special before that. It's Mason till midnight. I got Marvin Gaye coming up quick. Wild Cherries on the way. Till then, it's Rolling Stones on 105.9.

0: 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Apparently, you're not supposed to use a loofah in the shower or washcloths. Dermatologists call them just a hot spot for germs. They recommend you just totally stay away from them. Use your hands, they say. They say your hands are the best thing. Really, that's a bit of a shock to me, but okay. Good. I don't know. Sometimes, though, you feel like you want a barrier between your hands and your crevices and cracks and whatnot, but yeah, let's get back to the tunes. What do you say? Four Seasons coming up, 105.9 The Beach.
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4: Here's the 105.9 The Beach weatherology forecast. Lows around 59 tonight under mainly cloudy skies. Easterly winds around 5 miles per hour. Daytime highs approaching 80 tomorrow. Mainly clear skies tomorrow night. Lows dip down to about 59. A blend of clouds and sun and dry Saturday and Sunday. Low 80s Saturday, mid-90s by Sunday. From the Weatherology Weather Center, I'm staff meteorologist Laura Lockwood. Right now, 73.
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0: 105.9 The Beach, Doobie Brothers. Listen to the music. Well, an older woman on vacation started gaining some steam on TikTok after she posted herself going down to this pool, like vacation spot pool, and just started removing towels from the chairs. Said people had been there early in the morning to put the towels there, and then they left, went, did other stuff, maybe went back to bed, maybe went shopping, whatever. They weren't just, it had been several hours since they had dropped the towels off. And she decided she was going to do something about it. She took the towels off of them. And, you know, didn't wait around for those people to come back and see. But I'm sure, yeah, then there'd be somebody else in their spot, and then they'd probably, hey, we had a towel here hours ago. What happened to it? It should be on the hotel, really. Make sure people aren't taking advantage of that, reserving spots. But, hey, I'm not on vacation. And, yeah, don't plan on hitting the pool anytime soon. Twin Lakes? Yeah, perhaps. That sounds like a great time. 105.9 The Beach.
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4: Here's the 105.9 The Beach weatherology forecast. Lows around 59 tonight under mainly cloudy skies. Easterly winds around 5 miles per hour. Daytime highs approaching 80 tomorrow. Mainly clear skies tomorrow night. Lows dip down to about 59. A blend of clouds and sun and dry Saturday and Sunday. Low 80s Saturday, mid 90s by Sunday. From the Weatherology Weather Center, I'm staff meteorologist Laura Lockwood. Right now, 73.

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Here's Nelson, a fun one on the beach.

0: The Vogue, you're the Yorgs, the Vogues, you're the one. 105.9 The Beach. What a love live radio, baby. Hey, that woman on TikTok, over 3 million views she got for just taking towels off chairs. She thought the people left them there too long to reserve. She said on this vacation, there's other people just actually hanging out at the pool and they can't lounge in these nice chairs. And, you know, unless it's like a private cabana type situation where they rent those spots, absolutely, I think she did the right thing. Other people calling her a vacation Karen, but not me. She doesn't care anyway. That's what she says. She don't care. She's an old lady trying to help out the people. You know, the more considerate people, I can get on board with this lady. Zombies coming up on 105.9.
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4: Here's the 105.9 The Beach weatherology forecast. Lows around 59 tonight under mainly cloudy skies. Easterly winds around 5 miles per hour. Daytime highs approaching 80 tomorrow. Mainly clear skies tomorrow night. Lows dip down to about 59. A blend of clouds and sun and dry Saturday and Sunday. Low 80s Saturday, mid 90s by Sunday. From the Weatherology Weather Center, I'm staff meteorologist Laura Lockwood. Right now, it's 69 degrees.
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0: arguing with your dog about what to watch on a Friday night? If the answer is yes, head on down to Community Tap Friday, June 26th to catch the Schoen Brothers performing live outdoors on the patio. 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
8: Here's the 105.9 The Beach weatherology forecast. Lows around 59 tonight under mainly cloudy skies, easterly winds around 5 miles per hour. Daytime highs approaching 80 tomorrow. Mainly clear skies tomorrow night, lows dip down to about 59. A blend of clouds and sun and dry Saturday and Sunday, low 80s Saturday, mid 90s by Sunday. From the Weatherology Weather Center, I'm staff meteorologist Laura Lockwood. Right now, it's 69 degrees.
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Diana Ross and the Supremes on 105.9 The Beach. There's some truth. You can't hurry love. Hey, next hour, we're going to talk about some amazing foods found at the stadiums of the World Cup. Boys, there's some good ones. 105.9 Isaac March with Vehicle.

Put Your Hand in the Hand. That's Ocean on 105.9 The Beach. Boston before that. The World Cup. Oh, yeah, some great soccer games, but some great foods at the stadiums from what I'm seeing. I'll share some of those with you in a bit. Here's The Temptations on 105.9.

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1: I've heard people say that too much of anything is not good for you, baby. But I don't know about that. As many times as we've loved and we've shared love and made love, it doesn't seem to me like it's enough. It's just not enough, baby.

0: 5-9 the beach. World Cup. Oh, yeah, some great soccer matches come out of that, but also some great foods coming out of those stadiums. World Cup fans right now in Miami can enjoy some fancy tots. 3 fried hash browns topped with caviar, creme fraiche, and chives. All for the low, low price of $75. That caviar is going to do it, I'm sure. Also in Miami, the empanada mungil. It's a massive 5-pound chicken and cheese empanada. That one costs you $40. You break that down, 5 pounds, that's $8 a pound. Say you were to get like a pound empanada for $8 there. You'd be like, wow, that's not a bad deal, is it? We'll talk some more foods in a bit. Percy Sledge coming up quick on 105.9 The Beach.
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5: Here's the 105.9 The Beach weatherology forecast. Lows around 59 tonight under mainly cloudy skies. Easterly winds around 5 miles per hour. Daytime highs approaching 80 tomorrow. Mainly clear skies tomorrow night. Lows dip down to about 59. A blend of clouds and sun and dry Saturday and Sunday. Low 80s Saturday, mid 90s by Sunday. From the Weatherology Weather Center, I'm Staff Meteorologist Laura Lockwood. Right now, it's 68 degrees.
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0: America on 105.9 The Beach. So Miami's got some pretty nice stadium foods going. Fancy tots and 5-pound empanada. Well, in Los Angeles, the Twinkie Cheeseburger. It's a cheeseburger topped with bacon-wrapped jalapeno that's stuffed with brisket and cream cheese. That sounds amazing. I would love one of those. Well, up north, our friends in Canada there, Vancouver, short rib poutine. It's fries loaded with gravy and cheese curds. Yeah, that's poutine. Then they're putting the pulled short rib on there, too. Okay, more protein. I like it. Maple bacon smokies in Vancouver, too. Smoked sausage topped with bacon, onion jam, and maple syrup. My mouth is watering. I think I'm off work. It might be time for a midnight snack. 105.9 The Beach.
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6: Here's the 105.9, the beach weatherology forecast. Lows around 59 tonight under mainly cloudy skies, easterly winds around 5 miles per hour. Daytime highs approaching 80 tomorrow. Mainly clear skies tomorrow night, lows dip down to about 59. A blend of clouds and sun and dry, Saturday and Sunday, low 80s, Saturday, mid-90s, by Sunday. From the Weatherology Weather Center, I'm Staff Meteorologist Laura Lockwood. Right now, it's 68 degrees.
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Staircase on 105.9 The Beach. Mason till midnight, just dreaming about some of those stadium foods. Not too much, though. Bit out of reach. Miami, L.A., Canada. Yeah. Three Dog Night, 105.9.

0: Raspberries, I Want to Be With You on 105.9 The Beach. Well, there's America's Got Talent, the TV show back in 2024. The winner was a singing middle school janitor. Turns out he's getting his own biopic now. Yeah, pretty cool stuff. You want to see more on that story? Maybe check out a little snippet of his tune he released last year. Released his first song, Long Time Coming. YourFortDodge.com. We got the entertainment news section. We got Loggins and Messina right here on your radio after this on 105.9.
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On the beach, fun. It's Mason here. I'm hitting the bricks. I hope you have a great rest of your Thursday night and a fantastic start to your Friday. We got some South Central Calhoun Titan action happening tomorrow, and we'll have details for you, of course, throughout the day on what's going on there. Leaving you with Marvin Gaye tonight on 105.9 The Beach. I'll see myself out.

0: Here's the 105.9, the beach, weatherology forecast. Lows of low around 59, overnight under mainly cloudy skies, easterly winds around 5 miles per hour. Cloudy skies with a few peaks of sun, Friday, daytime highs approaching 80. Lows around 59, Friday night, mainly clear skies. A mix of clouds and sunshine and dry, Saturday and Sunday, low 80s, Saturday, mid-90s, by Sunday. From the Weatherology Weather Center, I'm Staff Meteorologist Laura Lockwood. Currently, it's 63 degrees.
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6: 59, the beach, weather algae forecast. Lows of low around 59, overnight under mainly cloudy skies, easterly winds around 5 miles per hour. Cloudy skies with a few peaks of sun, Friday, daytime highs approaching 80. Lows around 59, Friday night, mainly clear skies. A mix of clouds and sunshine and dry, Saturday and Sunday, low 80s, Saturday, mid-90s, by Sunday. From the Weatherology Weather Center, I'm Staff Meteorologist Laura Lockwood. Currently, it's 63 degrees.
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0: Here's the 105.9, the beach, weatherology forecast. Mainly cloudy overnight with a low of 59. East winds around 5 miles per hour. Friday, 81. Mainly clear Friday night, lows of a low around 59. A blend of clouds and sun and dry, Saturday and Sunday, low 80s, Saturday, mid-90s, by Sunday. That's your updated forecast brought to you by Quickstar, supporting local weather in communities across the state. Right now, it's 64 degrees.
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1: Here's the 105.9, the beach, weatherology forecast. Mainly cloudy overnight with a low of 59. East winds around 5 miles per hour. Friday, 81. Mainly clear Friday night, lows of aloft around 59. A blend of clouds and sun and dry, Saturday and Sunday, low 80s, Saturday, mid-90s, by Sunday. That's your updated forecast brought to you by Quickstar.

0: 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Right now, it's 64 degrees.
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0: Here's the 105.9, the beach, weatherology forecast. Mainly cloudy overnight with a low of 59. East winds around 5 miles per hour. Friday, 81. Mainly clear Friday night, lows level off around 59. A blend of clouds and sun and dry, Saturday and Sunday, low 80s, Saturday, mid-90s, by Sunday. That's your updated forecast brought to you by QuickStar, supporting local weather in communities across the state. Right now, it's 63 degrees.
1: Uno, dos, one, two, tres, cuatro.

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3: Here's the 105.9 The Beach weatherology forecast. Mainly cloudy overnight with a low of 59. East winds around 5 miles per hour. Friday, 81. Mainly clear Friday night, lows level off around 59. A blend of clouds and sun and dry Saturday and Sunday, low 80s. Saturday, mid 90s by Sunday. That's your updated forecast brought to you by Quickstar, supporting local weather in communities across the state. Right now, it's 63 degrees.
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0: Here's your 105.9 The Beach weatherology forecast. 61 overnight under overcast skies, easterly winds around 5 miles per hour. Friday, highs around 80. Mainly clear, Friday night, 59. A blend of clouds and sun and dry, Saturday and Sunday, low 80s, Saturday, mid-90s by Sunday. From the Weatherology Weather Center, I'm meteorologist Jennifer Wojcicki. Right now, 64.
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2: Well, my daddy left home when I was 3, and he didn't leave much to Ma and me. Just this old guitar and an empty bottle of booze. Now, I don't blame him because he run and hid, but the meanest thing that he ever did was before he left, he went and named me Sue. Well, he must have thought that it was quite a joke, and it got a lot of laughs from lots of folks. Seems I had to fight my whole life through. Some gal would giggle and I'd get red, and some guy'd laugh and I'd bust his head. I'll tell you, life ain't easy for a boy named Sue. Well, I grew up quick and I grew up

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And I knew that scar on his cheek and his evil eye. He was big and bent and gray and old, and I looked at him and my blood ran cold.

0: teeth, and we crashed through the wall and into the street, kicking and a gouging in the mud and the blood and the beer. I tell you, I fought tougher men, but I really can't remember when. He kicked like a mule and he bit like a crocodile. I heard him laugh and then I heard him cuss, and he went for his gun and I pulled mine first. He stood there looking at me and I saw him smile. He said, son, this world is rough, and if a man's gonna make it, he's gotta be tough. And I know I wouldn't be there to help you along. So I give you that name and I said goodbye. I knew you'd have to get tough or die. And it's that name that helped to make you strong. Yeah. He said, now you just fought one hell of a fight, and I know you hate me and you got the right to kill me now, and I wouldn't blame you if you do. But you ought to thank me before I die for the gravel in your guts and the spit in the eye, cause I'm the that named you Sue.
1: What could I do?

I think about him now and then, every time I try and every time I win. And if I ever have a son, I think I'm gonna name him Bill or George, anything but Sue. I still ain't been named.

0: Here's your 105.9 The Beach weatherology forecast. 61 overnight under overcast skies, easterly winds around 5 miles per hour. Friday, highs around 80. Mainly clear, Friday night, 59. A blend of clouds and sun and dry, Saturday and Sunday, low 80s, Saturday, mid-90s by Sunday. From the Weatherology Weather Center, I'm meteorologist Jennifer Wojcicki. Right now, 64.
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Here's your 105.9 The Beach weatherology forecast. 61 overnight under overcast skies, easterly winds around 5 miles per hour. Friday, highs around 80. Mainly clear, Friday night, 59. A blend of clouds and sun and dry, Saturday and Sunday, low 80s, Saturday, mid-90s, by Sunday. From the Weatherology Weather Center, I'm meteorologist Jennifer Wojcicki. Right now, 64.

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0: Here's your 105.9 The Beach weatherology forecast. 61 overnight under overcast skies, easterly winds around 5 miles per hour. Friday, highs around 80. Mainly clear, Friday night, 59. A blend of clouds and sun and dry, Saturday and Sunday, low 80s, Saturday, mid-90s by Sunday. From the Weatherology Weather Center, I'm meteorologist Jennifer Wojcicki. Right now, 64.
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0: Here's your 105.9 The Beach weatherology forecast. Mostly sunny today. Highs top out near 80 degrees. Winds easterly 5 to 10 miles per hour. Tonight, mostly clear skies, light winds, lows drop to 59. Saturday, lots more sunshine. Highs warm into the low 80s. Southeast winds increase to 5 to 15. Higher gusts possible. And shower and storm chances arrive Saturday night. I'm Phil Jensko in the Weatherology Weather Center. Right now, it's 63.
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1: Here's your 105.9 The Beach weatherology forecast. Mostly sunny today. Highs top out near 80 degrees. Winds easterly 5 to 10 miles per hour. Tonight, mostly clear skies. Light winds. Lows drop to 59. Saturday, lots more sunshine. Highs warm into the low 80s. Southeast winds increase to 5 to 15. Higher gusts possible. And shower and storm chances arrive Saturday night. I'm Phil Jensko in the Weatherology Weather Center. Right now, it's 63.
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1: Here's your 105.9 The Beach weatherology forecast. Mostly sunny today, highs top out near 80 degrees, winds easterly 5 to 10 miles per hour. Tonight, mostly clear skies, light winds, lows drop to 59. Saturday, lots more sunshine, highs warm into the low 80s, southeast winds increase to 5 to 15, higher gusts possible, and shower and storm chances arrive Saturday night. I'm Phil Jensko in the Weatherology Weather Center. Right now it's 63.
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3: Here's your 105.9 The Beach weatherology forecast. Mostly sunny today. Highs top out near 80 degrees. Winds easterly 5 to 10 miles per hour. Tonight, mostly clear skies. Light winds. Lows drop to 59. Saturday, lots more sunshine. Highs warm into the low 80s. Southeast winds increase to 5 to 15. Higher gusts possible. And shower and storm chances arrive Saturday night. I'm Phil Jensko in the Weatherology Weather Center. Right now it's 62.
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1: I'm Joe Jaden with the Connoisseur Media Sports Update. Last night, the ninth ranked Class 4A Fort Dodge baseball team routed Marshalltown 16-0 and 9-2 in a doubleheader. Game one, a 16-0 victory. Hayden Porter, 2-for-2, scored 3 runs. Bo Marsh was 2-for-2. Colton Schiltz, a home run. Davis Underberg, the winning pitcher, giving up only 1 hit in 4 innings. Game two, a 9-2 victory. Bo Marsh was 3-for-4 with 3 RBIs. Jackson Denklaw was 3-for-4. Trew McBride, Colton Schiltz went deep. The Dodgers now 27-7 on the season. They've won 4 in a row. Here's Coach Blake Utley.
2: We had a lot of guys that hit the ball a long ways. Schiltz with 2 home runs. Trew McBride with another home run, which I think puts him in the lead at the state right now. Will McElroy was putting balls off the fence. Bo Marsh was really good offensively. We got 2 good pitching performances out of Davis Underberg and then Will McElroy with the help of Jackson Danklaw and Hayden Porter to finish out game two.
1: Last night, games heard on 92 Rock. The third-ranked Class 4A Fort Dodge softball team routes Marshalltown in a doubleheader, 15-0 and 10-0. Game one, a 15-0 victory. 5 different players with 2 hits. Ellie Doster, a triple and a double, 2 RBIs. Aubrey Alstott, the winning pitcher. She pitched all 4 innings, giving up just 1 hit. Game two, a 10-0 victory. Emerson Lara was 3-for-3. She was 5-for-5 total in the doubleheader. Macy Wills was 2-for-2, scored 2 runs, drove in 2. Sydney Carver, the winning pitcher, throwing a 4-inning complete game, giving up only 2 hits. Dodger softball's 26-3 on the year. They've won 4 in a row, 18 of their last 19. Dodger softball returns to action today when they compete at Albernette in the Linmar Albernette Tournament. They play the host team Albernette at 11:45. And Mount Vernon at 1:30. Last night in a game heard on Sunday 99.7, the St. Edmund baseball team loses at Bishop Garrigan in Algona 8-5. 4 different players with 2 hits for the Gales. Grant Gallus, a double and a triple. Jack McElroy takes the loss. St. Edmund drops to 12-9. St. Edmund softball tonight at Clear Lake, 7:30. Pregame coverage at 7:10 on Sunday 99.7. South Central Calhoun baseball loses to Carroll 13-1 yesterday. The Titans now 5-9 on the year. They will host Southeast Valley tonight at 7 o'clock. Pregame coverage at 6:40 on 105.9 The Beach. South Central Calhoun softball loses to Carroll last night 6-4. The Titans now 1-13 on the year. They will host Southeast Valley tonight at 7 o'clock. Coming up on Monday, the documentary of the 1985 Fort Dodge Dodgers girls state championship basketball team. It'll be streaming at Connoisseur Media. 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
3: Here's your 105.9 The Beach weatherology forecast. Mostly sunny today, highs top out near 80 degrees, winds easterly 5 to 10 miles per hour. Tonight, mostly clear skies, light winds, lows drop to 59. Saturday, lots more sunshine, highs warm into the low 80s, southeast winds increase to 5 to 15, higher gusts possible, and shower and storm chances arrive Saturday night. I'm Phil Jensko in the Weatherology Weather Center. Right now it's 62.
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2: Here's your 105.9 The Beach weatherology forecast. Mostly sunny today. Highs top out near 80 degrees. Winds easterly 5 to 10 miles per hour. Tonight, mostly clear skies. Light winds. Lows drop to 59. Saturday, lots more sunshine. Highs warm into the low 80s. Southeast winds increase to 5 to 15. Higher gusts possible. And shower and storm chances arrive Saturday night. I'm Phil Jensko in the Weatherology Weather Center. Right now it's 63.
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1: I'm Joe Jaden with the Connoisseur Media Sports Update. Last night, the ninth ranked Class 4A Fort Dodge baseball team routed Marshalltown 16-0 and 9-2 in a doubleheader. Game one, a 16-0 victory. Hayden Porter, 2-for-2, scored 3 runs. Bo Marsh was 2-for-2. Colton Schiltz, a home run. Davis Underberg, the winning pitcher, giving up only 1 hit in 4 innings. Game two, a 9-2 victory. Bo Marsh was 3-for-4 with 3 RBIs. Jackson Denklaw was 3-for-4. True McBride, Colton Schiltz went deep. Schiltz had 2 on the night. The Dodgers now 27-7 on the season. They've won 4 in a row. Last night, games heard on 92 Rock. The third-ranked Class 4A Fort Dodge softball team routes Marshalltown in a doubleheader, 15-0 and 10-0. Game 1, a 15-0 victory. 5 different players with 2 hits. Ellie Doster, a triple and a double, 2 RBIs. Aubrey Alstott, the winning pitcher. She pitched all 4 innings, giving up just 1 hit. Game 2, a 10-0 victory. Emerson Lara was 3-for-3. She was 5-for-5 total in the doubleheader. Macy Wills was 2-for-2, scored 2 runs, drove in 2. Sydney Carver, the winning pitcher, throwing a 4-inning complete game, giving up only 2 hits. Dodger softball's 26-3 on the year. They've won 4 in a row, 18 of their last 19. Here's head coach Andy Adams.
2: I think the girls did exactly what they were supposed to do. I was super happy with the first game, especially everything that we called, we did, and executed in a way that those are things that we've been working on in practice, and I was really happy with how the girls came out, and we're definitely ready to play. We were ready for the upcoming weekend and Linmar tournament.
1: 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Grant Gallus, a double and a triple. Jack McElroy takes the loss. St. Edmund drops to 12-9. 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Pregame coverage at 7:10 on Sunday 99.7. South Central Calhoun baseball loses to Carroll 13-1 yesterday. The Titans now 5-9 on the year. They will host Southeast Valley tonight at 7 o'clock. Pregame coverage at 6:40 on 105.9 The Beach. South Central Calhoun softball loses to Carroll last night 6-4. The Titans now 1-13 on the year. They will host Southeast Valley tonight at 7 o'clock. Coming up on Monday, the documentary of the 1985 Fort Dodge Dodgers girls state championship basketball team. It'll be streaming at Connoisseur Media. 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
3: Here's your 105.9 The Beach weatherology forecast. Mostly sunny today. Highs top out near 80 degrees. Winds easterly 5 to 10 miles per hour. Tonight, mostly clear skies. Light winds. Lows drop to 59. Saturday, lots more sunshine. Highs warm into the low 80s. Southeast winds increase to 5 to 15. Higher gusts possible. And shower and storm chances arrive Saturday night. I'm Phil Jensko in the Weatherology Weather Center. Right now, it's 63.
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9: Here's your 105.9 The Beach weatherology forecast. Partly cloudy today with a high of 80. East winds 8 to 15 miles per hour. Tonight 59. Highs level off around 83. Tomorrow partly cloudy. Dry with temperatures well above average Sunday and Monday, and highs from the mid 90s to the upper 90s. From the Weatherology Weather Center, I'm meteorologist Jennifer Wojcicki. Currently 64.
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0: We are here at the White House for a special report on the energy crisis. Mr. President, have you any statement? Mr. President, what really caused the energy crisis? During the crisis, how much gas will motorists be allowed?
1: Just enough for the city.
0: Who do you believe the gas shortage will affect most? Mr. President, the crisis must be solved. What do you intend to do? With me now is the head of the Federal Energy Office. Sir, you hold an important position. What are your qualifications?
2: I'm a joker. I'm a smoker. I'm a midnight toker.
0: Mr. President, have you anything to add?
1: Leave me alone.
0: Here with me is the new Vice President, Chevy Ford. Sir, how would you sum up the gas shortage? We have a long-distance call from Saudi Arabia. King Faisal, is that you?
3: Hello, it's me.
0: King Faisal, what are your thoughts when you look out at all those oil wells?
3: You're beautiful, and you're mine.
0: I have gold in my ear of Israel on the other phone. What should I tell her?
4: Won't you tell her that I love her?
0: Mr. President, have you any added comment? Mr. President, the American people are waiting. Have you a statement?
5: I'm on top of the world again, down on creation.
0: We'd like to continue this record on the energy crisis,
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0: Here's your 105.9 The Beach weatherology forecast. Partly cloudy today with a high of 80. East winds 8 to 15 miles per hour. Tonight, 59. Highs level off around 83. Tomorrow, partly cloudy. Dry with temperatures well above average Sunday and Monday, and highs from the mid-90s to the upper 90s. From the Weatherology Weather Center, I'm meteorologist Jennifer Wojcicki. Currently, it's 66 degrees.
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0: Here's your 105.9 The Beach weatherology forecast. Partly cloudy today with a high of 80. East winds 8 to 15 miles per hour. Tonight, 59. Highs level off around 83. Tomorrow, partly cloudy. Dry with temperatures well above average Sunday and Monday, and highs from the mid-90s to the upper 90s.

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2: 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One of them, though, a major one, is being cognizant of the fees.

0: that you pay for the things that you invest in. 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You see, fees typically get paid first and foremost to the firm that you're with. 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Sometimes those fees never go away, and in fact, sometimes those fees can go up. Well, the reality is this. If you're investing in something, hoping that someday you will have income from that investment, and they eventually end up drawing as much off from the investment as you, well, that's a recipe for running out of money. And the fact is, you need to know exactly what you're paying in costs for the investments that you're making. 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
6: Here's your 105.9 The Beach weatherology forecast. Partly cloudy today with a high of 80. East winds 8 to 15 miles per hour. Tonight 59. Highs level off around 83. Tomorrow partly cloudy. Dry with temperatures well above average Sunday and Monday, and highs from the mid 90s to the upper 90s. From the Weatherology Weather Center, I'm meteorologist Jennifer Wojcicki. Currently, it's 66 degrees.
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little bit me, a little bit you. That's the Monkees on 105.9 at the Beach. I'm Jay Thomas. Good morning. It is finally Friday. We made it. Congratulations. I'll be with you until 3 o'clock this afternoon. Coming up, we got the grassroots, but first, it's those dang doobies.

0: Baby Hold On. That's Eddie Money on 105.9 The Beat. Okay, boomers. I know there's a few boomers listening. This one's for you. Music was better in your day. Or at least it was nicer. A study published in the journal Scientific Reports says that over the past 60 years, pop music has drifted away from themes of care, loyalty, and purity, and towards themes of harm, degradation, and rule-breaking. Dang, kids. The report analyzed the lyrics of hundreds of thousands of English-language songs from 1960 through 2023. The songs were scored across 10 moral dimensions, split into pairs: care versus harm, fairness versus cheating, loyalty versus betrayal, authority versus subversion, and purity versus degradation. Over the past six decades, the vice categories, harm, cheating, betrayal, subversion, and degradation, all increased in pop lyrics. The virtue categories, care, fairness, loyalty, authority, and purity, all largely declined. So if you were like, hey, old music used to be happy, what happened? I don't know. But it got a whole lot worse.
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10: Here's your 105.9 The Beach weatherology forecast. Partly cloudy today with a high of 80. East winds 8 to 15 miles per hour. Tonight, 59. Highs level off around 83. Tomorrow, partly cloudy. Dry with temperatures well above average Sunday and Monday, and highs from the mid-90s to the upper 90s. From the Weatherology Weather Center, I'm meteorologist Jennifer Wojcicki. Right now, 67.
11: Elvis, the Beatles, and the Stones. They all play on our beach, 105.9.

is beautiful. 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This is a free country. Live like you want to live, baby. 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Yes, sir. You got a right, baby. Ain't nobody gonna bother you. Check. 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

0: I Can't Get Next to You. 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The 20th annual Angel Ride to Save the Tatas is coming up Saturday, July 11th, beginning and ending at Amigos in Fort Dodge. There will be a food truck and two beverage tents set up. Register at Amigos from 9 to 11. The party bus is going to leave around 10:30. There will be stops in Eagle Grove, Renwick, Bode, Rolfe, and Barnum. Admission is $20 per person. The ride is going to end at Amigos around 5 for a live auction and a free will donation meal. All proceeds will go to uninsured expenses for breast cancer patients. That is, of course, the 20th annual Angel Ride to Save the Tatas next Saturday, July 11th. Well, not next Saturday. I guess in, what, 2-3 weeks? July 11th. So, yeah. Don't miss it.
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0: 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Pre-game coverage begins at 6:40 right here on 105.9 The Beach. So tune in and cheer on the Titans in victory over Southeast Valley. 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
4: Here's your 105.9 The Beach weatherology forecast. Partly cloudy today with a high of 80. East winds 8 to 15 miles per hour. Tonight, 59. Highs level off around 83. Tomorrow, partly cloudy. Dry with temperatures well above average Sunday and Monday, and highs from the mid-90s to the upper 90s. From the Weatherology Weather Center, I'm meteorologist Jennifer Wojcicki. Right now, 67.
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Show Me the Way. That's Peter Frampton on 105.9 The Beach. I'm Jay Thomas. It is just after 11 o'clock on this Friday morning. Don't forget that the headline, and just the headline, is coming up, and it's a weird one. Also on the way, Aerosmith. But first, it's Creedence on the Beach.

0: Help Me Rhonda from the Beach Boys on 105.9 The Beach. I'm Jay Thomas, and it's time now for the headline and adjust the headline. Police declare war on viral disappearing genitals hoax, fueling chaos in Mombasa. What does this mean? I don't understand this in any way. Police declare war on viral disappearing genitals hoax, fueling chaos in Mombasa. What do you mean, viral disappearing genitals? Like, is it viral as in the, like, illness? Like, there's something that's making disappearing genitals? Is it something online? What is happening? And where are the genitals going? It's a hoax, so the genitals are still there? Are people's genitals okay? I got a lot of questions. I'm not sure I really want them answered, though. Which is good, because this is just the headline on 105.9 The Beach.
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3: Here's your 105.9 The Beach weatherology forecast. Partly cloudy today with a high of 80. East winds 8 to 15 miles per hour. Tonight, 59. Highs level off around 83. Tomorrow, partly cloudy. Dry with temperatures well above average Sunday and Monday, and highs from the mid-90s to the upper 90s. From the Weatherology Weather Center, I'm meteorologist Jennifer Wojcicki. Currently 70.
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0: It Takes Two right here on 105.9 The Beat. The benefit for Linda Leaners is coming up tomorrow at the VFW Post 2295 in Emmitsburg. 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Linda is awaiting a liver transplant, and all proceeds will go towards expenses incurred. 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
4: Here's your 105.9 The Beach weatherology forecast. Partly cloudy today with a high of 80. East winds 8 to 15 miles per hour. Tonight, 59. Highs level off.

0: around 83, tomorrow partly cloudy. Dry with temperatures well above average Sunday and Monday, and highs from the mid-90s to the upper 90s. From the Weatherology Weather Center, I'm meteorologist Jennifer Wojcicki. Currently 70.
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1: I'm Joe Jaden with the Connoisseur Media Sports Update. Last night, the ninth ranked Class 4A Fort Dodge baseball team routed Marshalltown 16-0 and 9-2 in a doubleheader. Game one, a 16-0 victory. Hayden Porter, 2-for-2, scored 3 runs. Bo Marsh was 2-for-2. Colton Schiltz, a home run. Davis Underberg, the winning pitcher, giving up only 1 hit in 4 innings. Game two, a 9-2 victory. Bo Marsh was 3-for-4 with 3 RBIs. Jackson Denklaw was 3-for-4. Trew McBride, Colton Schiltz went deep. Schiltz had 2 on the night. The Dodgers now 27-7 on the season. They've won 4 in a row. Last night, games heard on 92 Rock. The third-ranked Class 4A Fort Dodge softball team routes Marshalltown in a doubleheader, 15-0 and 10-0. Game 1, a 15-0 victory. 5 different players with 2 hits. Ellie Doster, a triple and a double, 2 RBIs. Aubrey Allstott, the winning pitcher. She pitched all 4 innings, giving up just 1 hit. Game 2, a 10-0 victory. Emerson Lara was 3-for-3. She was 5-for-5 total in the doubleheader. Macy Wills was 2-for-2, scored 2 runs, drove in 2. Sydney Carver, the winning pitcher, throwing a 4-inning complete game, giving up only 2 hits. Dodger softball's 26-3 on the year. They've won 4 in a row, 18 of their last 19. Dodger softball returns to action today when they compete at Albernette in the Linmar Albernette Tournament. They play the host team Albernette at 11:45 and Mount Vernon at 1:30. Last night in a game heard on Sunday 99.7, the St. Edmund baseball team loses at Bishop Garrigan in Algona, 8-5, 4 different players with 2 hits for the Gales. Grant Gallus, a double and a triple. Jack McElroy takes the loss. St. Edmund drops to 12-9. Here's head coach Jordan Miller.
2: 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We had timely hitting. You know, just sometimes 1 or 2 plays are the make and the break of the game, and unfortunately they didn't go our way, but we'll regroup and clean things up and be ready to go on Monday.
1: 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South Central Calhoun baseball loses to Carroll 13-1 yesterday. The Titans now 5-9 on the year. They will host Southeast Valley tonight at 7 o'clock. Pregame coverage at 6:40 on 105.9 The Beach. South Central Calhoun softball loses to Carroll last night 6-4. The Titans now 1-13 on the year. They will host Southeast Valley tonight at 7 o'clock. Coming up on Monday, the documentary of the 1985 Fort Dodge Dodgers girls state championship basketball team. It'll be streaming at Connoisseur Media. 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
3: Here's your 105.9 The Beach weatherology forecast. Partly cloudy today with a high of 80. East winds 8 to 15 miles per hour. Tonight, 59. Highs level off around 83. Tomorrow, partly cloudy. Dry with temperatures well above average Sunday and Monday, and highs from the mid-90s to the upper 90s. From the Weatherology Weather Center, I'm meteorologist Jennifer Wojcicki. Currently 70.
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0: Ride, Captain Ride from Blues Image, 105.9 The Beach. I'm Jay Thomas, and I will be your captain during the lunch hour and all the way up until 3 o'clock. We got Yvonne Ellison on the way, but right now it's Ike and Tina.
1: You know, every now and then I think you might like to hear something from us. Nice and easy. But there's just one thing, you see. We never, ever do nothing nice and easy. We always do it nice and rough. But we're going to take the beginning of this song and do it easy. But then we're going to do the finish rough. It's the way we do Proud Mary.
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0: George Harrison with My Sweet Lord, 105.9 The Beach. The 69th annual Vincent Fire and Rescue Fireman's Ball and Fundraiser is coming up tomorrow at the Vincent Community Hall. They're going to be serving up a smoked pork chop dinner, and that'll be from 4:30 until 6:30. You can dine in or get it to go. There's going to be an auction beginning after dinner, and karaoke and a DJ from 8 until midnight. Tickets are $15 per person. Kids 6 and under get in for $5. All proceeds from this event will be used to purchase new equipment, maintain vehicles, and provide essential training for the volunteers. 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
2: Here's your 105.9 The Beach weatherology forecast. Sunshine mixed with clouds at times this afternoon, with daytime highs approaching 80. Southeasterly winds 8 to 15 miles per hour. Lows level off around 59. Tonight, partly cloudy skies. Sunshine mixed with clouds at times. Tomorrow, highs level off around 83. From the Weatherology Weather Center, I'm meteorologist Jennifer Wojcicki. Currently, it's 72 degrees.
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Keep it right here. We got the Eagles coming up with The Long Run, but first, it's the Rolling Stones and Ruby Tuesday.

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Right now, it's Poke Salad Annie.

some of y'all never been down south too much. 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
5: Here's your 105.9 The Beach weatherology forecast. Sunshine mixed with clouds at times this afternoon, with daytime highs approaching 80. Southeasterly winds 8 to 15 miles per hour. Lows level off around 59. Tonight, partly cloudy skies. Sunshine mixed with clouds at times. Tomorrow, highs level off around 83. From the Weatherology Weather Center, I'm meteorologist Jennifer Wojcicki. Currently, it's 72 degrees.
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1: Here's your 105.9 The Beach weatherology forecast. Sunshine mixed with clouds at times this afternoon, with daytime highs approaching 80. Southeasterly winds 8 to 15 miles per hour. Lows level off around 59. Tonight, partly cloudy skies. Sunshine mixed with clouds at times. Tomorrow, highs level off around 83. From the Weatherology Weather Center, I'm meteorologist Jennifer Wojcicki. Currently, it's 72 degrees.
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Neil Diamond on 105.9 The Beach, just after 1 o'clock on this Friday afternoon. I am Jay Thomas, and we are getting very close to the weekend. Not there yet, but very, very close. Right now, it's Jackson Browne, Dr. My Eyes on 105.9 The Beach.

0: No more Mr. Nice Guy from Alice Cooper, 105.9 The Beach. The benefit for Annette Gordon is tomorrow. Can't believe it's here already. I feel like we've been talking about it for a long time, but it's just snuck up too. I don't know how that works, but it does. It starts at 4 o'clock at the Chesterfield here in Fort Dodge. 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
7: Here's your 105.9 The Beach weatherology forecast. Sunshine mixed with clouds at times this afternoon, with daytime highs approaching 80. Southeasterly winds 8 to 15 miles per hour. Lows level off around 59. Tonight, partly cloudy skies. Sunshine mixed with clouds at times. Tomorrow, highs level off around 83. From the Weatherology Weather Center, I'm meteorologist Jennifer Wojcicki. Currently, it's 77 degrees.
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Cat Stevens with Peace Train, 105.9 The Beach. Keep it right here. Doobie Brothers coming up with Taking It to the Streets. 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

Glad all over from the Dave Clark 5, 105.9 The Beach. I am Jay Thomas. Keep it right here because we've got a lot of stuff on the way. I'll be with you for about another hour or so. We also have music from B.W. Stevenson coming up, Elvis Presley, and right now it's Sly and Family Stone on The Beach.

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5: 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The Severe Weather Advisor is brought to you by...

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1: Here's your 105.9 The Beach weatherology forecast. Sunshine mixed with clouds at times this afternoon, with daytime highs approaching 80. Southeasterly winds 8 to 15 miles per hour. Lows level off around 59. Tonight, partly cloudy skies. Sunshine mixed with clouds at times. Tomorrow, highs level off around 83. From the Weatherology Weather Center, I'm meteorologist Jennifer Wojcicki. Currently, it's 77 degrees.
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To Love You Save on 105.9 The Beach from the Jackson 5. I'm Jay Thomas, hanging out with you for about another half hour, 45 minutes. We've got the Midday Moron coming up in just a bit, but right now it's the Buoys.

0: Fleetwood Mac and Dreams on 105.9 The Beach. It's time now for the Midday Moron. Police officers in England noticed a man is struggling to drag several heavy satchels from a luxury apartment building and could barely lift them into his car. They stopped to check on him and found the satchels were actually loaded with cash. They raided the apartment associated with the man. Police said that in the apartment, there was money everywhere you went. Under the beds, in cupboards, and on the floor. Turns out it was a money laundering hub for a group of criminals. Well, that's not a good situation. It better be fun to go in and see that, though. I feel like going into Scrooge McDuck's safe. Swimming around in all those coins. I've always wanted to do that. Although the coins, that sounds painful. Bills? I'm all for that. Also, this guy shouldn't, you know, look so obvious next time.
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5: Here's the 105.9 The Beach weatherology forecast. A blend of clouds and sun this afternoon, with daytime highs approaching 80. Southeasterly winds, 8 to 15 miles per hour. Mainly clear skies. Tonight, lows dip down to about 59. Highs level off around 83. Tomorrow, a blend of clouds and sun. High of 95. Sunday, under partly cloudy skies. 98 Monday. From the Weatherology Weather Center, I'm Staff Meteorologist Laura Lockwood. Right now, 75.
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One Vision's Fort Dodge Color Run is coming up on Saturday, July 18th at Kennedy Park. 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That is One Vision's Color Run at Kennedy Park in Fort Dodge on Saturday, July 18th. 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

0: 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I'm Jay Thomas. That is going to do it for me for today, for the week. I'll be back with you Monday morning at 10 a.m. Have a wonderful, awesome weekend. Have fun, be safe, be kind. And don't forget to tune in tonight to the South Central Calhoun Titans as they take on Southeast Valley. Game starts at 7 and pregame will be at 6:40. Have a great weekend and keep it right here to 105.9 The Beach. 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
8: Here's the 105.9 The Beach weatherology forecast. A blend of clouds and sun this afternoon, with daytime highs approaching 80. Southeasterly winds 8 to 15 miles per hour. Mainly clear skies tonight, lows dip down to about 59. Highs level off around 83. Tomorrow, a blend of clouds and sun. High of 95 Sunday, under partly cloudy skies. 98 Monday. From the Weatherology Weather Center, I'm staff meteorologist Laura Lockwood. Right now, 75.
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0: The Beatles, We Can Work It Out on 105.9 The Beach. Good afternoon. Happy Friday. My name is Kelly, hanging out with you till about, let me check our schedule, 6:30 or so this evening. And then we are going to turn it over to the boys as they take on Southeast Valley at home. We're going to get things started with the Spinners and the Steve Miller Band on 105.9 The Beach.
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2: Here's the 105.9 The Beach weatherology forecast. Sunshine mixed with clouds at times this afternoon, with daytime highs approaching 80. Southeast winds 8 to 15 miles per hour. Mainly clear tonight, lows around 58. Highs level off around 82. Tomorrow, partly cloudy skies. Partly cloudy Sunday with highs around 94. 98 Monday. From the Weatherology Weather Center, I'm staff meteorologist Laura Lockwood. Currently, it's 79 degrees.
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0: The Doors would light my fire on 105.9 The Beach if you're just joining us on this Friday afternoon. My name is Kelly, hanging out with you till about 6:30 or so this evening. Grand Funk Railroad on the way on 105.9 The Beach.
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0: 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I've got that weatherology forecast on the way, as well as Billy Joel and Young Holt Unlimited on 105.9 The Beach.
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0: Here's the 105.9 The Beach weatherology forecast. Sunshine mixed with clouds at times this afternoon, with daytime highs approaching 80. Southeast winds 8 to 15 miles per hour. Mainly clear tonight, lows around 58. Highs level off around 82. Tomorrow, partly cloudy skies. Partly cloudy Sunday with highs around 94. 98 Monday. From the Weatherology Weather Center, I'm staff meteorologist Laura Lockwood. Currently, it's 79 degrees.
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1: Here's the 105.9 The Beach weatherology forecast. Sunshine mixed with clouds at times this afternoon, with daytime highs approaching 80. Southeast winds 8 to 15 miles per hour. Mainly clear tonight, lows around 58. Highs level off around 82. Tomorrow, partly cloudy skies. Partly cloudy Sunday with highs around 94. 98 Monday. From the Weatherology Weather Center, I'm Staff Meteorologist Laura Lockwood. Currently, it's 79 degrees.
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0: Don't Be Gray with Drift Away on 105.9 The Beach. If you're just joining us, my name is Kelly, hanging out with you till about 6:30 or so this evening. And then we're going to turn it over to the Titan boys. They are taking on Southeast Valley at home tonight. 6:40 for the pregame, 7 o'clock for that first pitch. So make sure you tune in, or stay tuned rather, after we wrap up the music tonight and cheer on the Titans again. They are at home against Southeast Valley. 6:40 for the pregame, 7 o'clock for the first pitch. The Beach Boys and Todd Rundgren on the way on 105.9 The Beach.
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0: Lodi there from CCR on 105.9 The Beach. I hope your Friday is going well so far. Hopefully you are looking ahead to the weekend. I know it's supposed to start getting hot on Sunday, so we're going to I think basically summer is going to come roaring back. You know, we've had this kind of cool weather, which has been really nice. And my thing is, I like to work out in my garden on Sundays because it's a nice, relaxing time of day to work out in the garden. But if it's 95 degrees and 100 and some heat index, I think I'm going to go read a good book inside in the air conditioning. And of course, make sure if you are outside, you know, during this little heat wave that's coming in, make sure you stay hydrated. I know that's hard, but honestly, anything counts. Like if you have flavored water, if you have tea, if you have, you know, just anything like that that's hydrating, you're fine. You don't have to drink just plain water. I mean, that's obviously the best thing, but like I bought a little thing of like flavor stuff to put in my water because I was getting bored with just plain water, and it all counts. As long as it's water, it counts. And like Body Armor and Gatorade and all that stuff, that counts too. Anyway, make sure you're staying hydrated during this upcoming heat wave. The Queen and the Zombies on the way on 105.9 The Beach.
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1: Here's the 105.9 The Beach weatherology forecast. Lows dip down to about 58 tonight under mainly clear skies. Southeasterly winds 5 to 10 miles per hour. Partly cloudy skies tomorrow. Highs level off around 82. Chance for storms tomorrow night. Lows level off around 68. Cloudy skies. Dry and much warmer Sunday and Monday, with highs from the mid-90s to the upper 90s. From the Weatherology Weather Center, I'm staff meteorologist Laura Lockwood. Currently 79.
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1: Here's the 105.9 The Beach weatherology forecast. Lows dip down to about 58 tonight under mainly clear skies. Southeasterly winds 5 to 10 miles per hour. Partly cloudy skies tomorrow. Highs level off around 82. Chance for storms tomorrow night. Lows level off around 68. Cloudy skies. Dry and much warmer Sunday and Monday with highs from the mid-90s to the upper 90s. From the Weatherology Weather Center, I'm staff meteorologist Laura Lockwood. Currently 79.
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0: Diana Ross and the Supremes with Baby Love on 105.9 The Beach. My name is Kelly, hanging out with you for about another hour and a half or so. Now, we do have one of the postseason baseball games on the calendar now, and that will take place on Friday evening, July 3rd. That's going to be a 7 o'clock game, so pregame, of course, will be at 6:40, and South Central Calhoun will take on Greene County, and according to our sports director, that's going to be a Class 2A District 3 quarterfinal game that will take place at Ogden. So Friday, July 3rd, we're looking into next week, and we're going to have the Titan boys in a 2A District 3 quarterfinal game at Ogden, taking on Greene County. That'll be a 6:40 pregame, 7 o'clock first pitch. And of course, I'll keep you updated as we get closer to that game coming up next week. Chicago on the way on 105.9 The Beach.
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4: Here's the 105.9 The Beach weatherology forecast. Lows dip down to about 58 tonight under mainly clear skies. Southeasterly winds 5 to 10 miles per hour. Partly cloudy skies tomorrow. Highs level off around 82. Chance for storms tomorrow night. Lows level off around 68. Cloudy skies. Dry and much warmer Sunday and Monday with highs from the mid-90s to the upper 90s. From the Weatherology Weather Center, I'm staff meteorologist Laura Lockwood. Currently 77.
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0: The Bee Gees there. I started a joke on 105.9 The Beach. Don't forget, you can always go to yourfortdodge.com and grab that community calendar. That's going to help you keep track of everything going on as we roll through the month of June. But as always, I like to give you a little heads up. The 69th annual Vincent Fire and Rescue Fireman's Ball and Fundraiser will be held Saturday, June 27th at the Vincent Community Hall. They will have a smoked pork chop supper from 4:30 until 6:30. You can dine in or get it to go. The auction will start after supper. Now, karaoke and a DJ will run from 8 until midnight. Tickets are just $15 per person. Kids 6 and under are only $5. And all proceeds from the event will be used to purchase new equipment, maintain vehicles, and provide essential training for the volunteers. I've got Billy Joe Royal and Elton John on the way on 105.9 The Beach.
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5: When the storm clouds build in central Iowa, we'll keep you informed with the Severe Weather Advisor on 105.9 The Beach. We'll be here communicating with the National Weather Service and local and state law enforcement so we can tell you where the storms are and what you need to do to stay out of harm's way. The Severe Weather Advisor is brought to you by Cyclone Spray Foamers, giving you the most efficient insulating system for your home, garage, or ag building. Cyclone Spray Foamers. There's no crack they can't fill. Larson Weishauer Funeral Home, Manson, reminding you distracted driving can change lives forever. So please don't text and drive. 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
6: Here's the 105.9 The Beach weatherology forecast. Lows dip down to about 58 tonight under mainly clear skies. Southeasterly winds 5 to 10 miles per hour. Partly cloudy skies tomorrow. Highs level off around 82. Chance for storms tomorrow night. Lows level off around 68. Cloudy skies. Dry and much warmer Sunday and Monday, with highs from the mid-90s to the upper 90s. From the Weatherology Weather Center, I'm staff meteorologist Laura Lockwood. Currently 77.
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0: It's Not Unusual on 105.9 The Beach. My name is Kelly. If you're just joining us, hanging out with you for about another half hour or so ahead of the Titan baseball game tonight. And that means it is time for your music history. So I'm going to scroll down here, and we are going to start things off in 19... Well, where should we start today? How about 1977? Elvis Presley made his last ever live stage appearance when he appeared at the Market Square Arena in Indianapolis. Now, Presley would die less than 2 months later. The last two songs he performed were Hurt and Bridge Over Troubled Water. Before the show, Elvis was presented with a plaque commemorating the 2 billionth record to come out of RCA's processing plant. In 1976, TV talent show winners from Liverpool, The Real Thing, were at number one on the UK singles chart with You to Me Are Everything, the group's only number one hit. It was the first single by a black British band to top the UK charts. In 1975, Cher divorced Sonny Bono after 10 years of marriage. 4 days later, Cher married guitarist Greg Allman. The couple split 10 days after that, got back together, and split again. They stayed married for 3 years, producing Elijah Blue Allman. In 1973, Rolling Stone Keith Richard and his girlfriend Anita Pallenberg were arrested at their home in Chelsea, London, on drugs and gun charges. In 1972, during sessions at Olympic Studios, London, England, David Bowie recorded John, I'm Only Dancing with Mick Ronson on lead guitar and Lou Reed on rhythm guitar. The track, which was released and became a hit single in the UK in September of this year, was not released in America, being judged too risque by RCA Records. The original video, directed by Mick Rock, featuring androgynous dancers from Lindy Kemp's Mime Troupe, was banned by British music show Top of the Pops. And finally, in 1966, during a North American tour, the Rolling Stones played two shows, a matinee show at the Coliseum in D.C. and an evening show at the Baltimore Civic Center in Maryland. The McCoy and the Standells were the support acts. And that's been a look at your music history on 105.9 The Beach.
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4: Here's the 105.9, The Beach, weatherology forecast. Lows dip down to about 58 tonight under mainly clear skies. Southeasterly winds 5 to 10 miles per hour. Partly cloudy skies tomorrow. Highs level off around 82. Chance for storms tomorrow night. Lows level off around 68. Cloudy skies. Dry and much warmer Sunday and Monday with highs from the mid-90s to the upper 90s. From the Weatherology Weather Center, I'm staff meteorologist Laura Lockwood. Right now, 78.
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0: I love that song. Albert Hammond, It Never Rains in Southern California. Well, that's going to do it for me. Kelly is on her way out the door. I hope you've had a fantastic Friday. I will be back with you again Monday afternoon, 3 p.m., and we will do this all over again. The Titans are up next, taking on Southeast Valley at home. Have a great weekend on 105.9 The Beach.
1: Here's the 105.9 The Beach weatherology forecast. Lows dip down to about 58 tonight under mainly clear skies. Southeasterly winds 5 to 10 miles per hour. Partly cloudy skies tomorrow. Highs level off around 82. Chance for storms tomorrow night. Lows level off around 68. Cloudy skies. Dry and much warmer Sunday and Monday with highs from the mid-90s to the upper 90s. From the Weatherology Weather Center, I'm staff meteorologist Laura Lockwood. Right now, 78.
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